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2: 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Hi, it's John Simney from Michiana Mornings to let you know about an exciting event coming to our area. The St. Joseph County Republican Party's annual Lincoln Day Dinner is happening Thursday, October 15th at Four Winds Hotel and Casino in South Bend. This year's featured guest is investigative reporter Nick Shirley, who gained national attention for exposing what's been called the largest taxpayer fraud scandal in United States history. And now you'll have the opportunity to hear directly from the reporter whose work has sparked a nationwide conversation, and he's bringing that same investigative focus right here, looking into potential fraud in St. Joseph County and Michiana. The Lincoln Day Dinner brings together hundreds of conservatives while supporting local Republican candidates and grassroots efforts. Tickets are available for the dinner, along with VIP experiences and corporate tables. 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
1: Right now, the left sees a wealth backlash, an opening for a wealth tax that they want to push nationwide. That's why the appointment of Lindsey Graham's sister, Darlene, was critical, because we didn't have time to be short or down one U.S. senator right now. And she very graciously accepted, even at a time that was difficult for her.
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2: Fox News, I'm Ted Linder. Michigan's Democratic Senate primary coming down to the wire between Abdul El Sayed and Haley Stevens. The winner will go up against Republican Mike Rogers in November. President Trump telling Fox he has confidence in Rogers.
3: Mike Rogers is going to be fantastic. Now, I'm not a big believer in polls, but I believe in him somewhat. And based on the polls, he'll do much better against Abdul than he's going to do against the congresswoman.
2: El Sayed is currently leading the polls ahead of Stevens at this hour. Trump-backed Representative John James winning Michigan's GOP primary for governor, besting millionaire businessman Perry Johnson. The state secretary of state Jocelyn Benson capturing the Democrat nomination to succeed term-limited Gretchen Whitmer. And the Powerball jackpot for Wednesday night, worth at least $786 million. If you win, that's a cash value of at least $341 million. 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
0: Now, from the Glass Doctor of Indiana Weather Center, here's your storm alert weather forecast.
4: For tonight, we're mostly clear with a low of 64. Partly cloudy on Wednesday with a few showers possible late day and into the evening hours. Highs make it to 82. And for Wednesday night, scattered showers and storms are likely with a low of 66. A 50% chance of showers and storms on Thursday with highs in the upper 70s. I'm WSBT 22 meteorologist Abby Wepler.
5: Right now it's 68 degrees.
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1: News. I'm Sue Guzman. An armed suspect is in custody after being spotted walking the grounds of President Trump's California golf course ahead of the commander-in-chief's planned visit.
2: 38-year-old Janine John Taylor from Downey, California, taken into custody in Ranchos Palos Verdes by plainclothes FBI agents after they spotted his suspicious activity.
1: Fox's Kevin Cork. Investigators say he was monitoring security practices at the golf course before the president's fundraising dinner at the golf club outside Los Angeles. Los Angeles Fire Department has determined the cause of one of last year's deadly wildfires.
3: It was arcing from a transmission tower owned by Southern California Edison that sparked the deadly Eaton Fire in January of last year. The Los Angeles Fire Department says it reached that conclusion after 18 months of investigation.
1: Fox's Jack Callahan. 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
0: Now, from the Glass Doctor of Indiana Weather Center, here's your Storm Alert weather forecast.
4: For tonight, we're mostly clear with a low of 64. Partly cloudy on Wednesday with a few showers possible late day and into the evening hours. Highs make it to 82. And for Wednesday night, scattered showers and storms are likely with a low of 66. A 50% chance of showers and storms on Thursday with highs in the upper 70s. I'm WSBT 22 meteorologist Abby Wepler.
5: Right now at 66 degrees.
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11: Hi, it's John Sidney from Michiana Morning to let you know about an exciting event coming to our area. The St. Joseph County Republican Party's annual Lincoln Day Dinner is happening Thursday, October 15th at Four Winds Hotel and Casino in South Bend. This year's featured guest is investigative reporter Nick Shirley, who gained national attention for exposing what's been called the largest taxpayer fraud scandal in United States history. And now you'll have the opportunity to hear directly from the reporter whose work has sparked a nationwide conversation, and he's bringing that same investigative focus right here, looking into potential fraud in St. Joseph County and Michiana. The Lincoln Day Dinner brings together hundreds of conservatives while supporting local Republican candidates and grassroots efforts. 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
12: This commercial has been paid for by the St. Joseph County Republican Party, not authorized by any candidate or candidates committee. Donations to the St. Joseph County Republican Party are not tax deductible.
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1: Fox News, I'm Ted Linder. President Trump says a deal on the Strait of Hormuz and denuclearized Tehran could come as early as Wednesday or Thursday. The president telling Fox's Trace Gallagher negotiations with Iran continued all day Tuesday on a peace deal. The president said confronting Iran over its nuclear capabilities long overdue.
2: This should have been done by other presidents for 50 years. You know, you keep hearing 47, but that's been for 3 years now. It's been over 50 years. Other presidents or other countries should have been able to do this. And I did something that I had to do, because if they had a nuclear weapon, this whole world would be a different place.
1: Tonight's Powerball jackpot is worth at least $786 million. If you win, that's a cash value of at least $341 million. The jackpot, the biggest one for Powerball so far this year. 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
3: For tonight, we're mostly clear with a low of 64. Partly cloudy on Wednesday with a few showers possible late day and into the evening hours. Highs make it to 82. And for Wednesday night, scattered showers and storms are likely with a low of 66. A 50% chance of showers and storms on Thursday with highs in the upper 70s. I'm WSBT 22 meteorologist Abby Wepler.
4: Right now at 66 degrees.
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6: Hi, it's John Sidney from Michiana Morning. So let you know about an exciting event coming to our area. The St. Joseph County Republican Party's annual Lincoln Day Dinner is happening Thursday, October 15th at Four Winds Hotel and Casino in South Bend. This year's featured guest is investigative reporter Nick Shirley, who gained national attention for exposing what's been called the largest taxpayer fraud scandal in United States history. And now you'll have the opportunity to hear directly from the reporter whose work has sparked a nationwide conversation, and he's bringing that same investigative focus right here, looking into potential fraud in St. Joseph County and Michiana. The Lincoln Day Dinner brings together hundreds of conservatives while supporting local Republican candidates and grassroots efforts. 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
6: 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Did Dearborna Stan get their man? We'll talk about that and more Wednesday, 3 to 6 on MNC.
0: MNC News Time now, 5:10. 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The St. Joseph County Department of Health is spraying for mosquitoes. Tonight will be night number 3 of spraying. The treatment follows the discovery of mosquito samples that tested positive for West Nile virus. Crews will spray a 1 square mile area in Portage Township and another in Penn Township in an effort to reduce the mosquito population. Now 95.3 MNC watching your money. Gas prices in Michigan jumping 13 cents on average in just 1 week.
7: The state's average price reached $4.36 a gallon earlier this week for regular unleaded. Fox 2 Detroit reports that that price is 31 cents more than it was a month ago and $1.22 higher than it was at this time last year. A full 15-gallon tank costs Michiganders an average of $65 to fill, about $14 more than the highest price in 2025. Tommy Lee, MNC News.
0: In fact, Gas Buddy's Patrick DeHaan says prices are entering new territory.
8: After August 8th, if the national average is still above the $4 mark, it'll be the latest in the calendar year that we've ever seen that $4 a gallon mark still stick around. So just a lot of uncertainty, constant back and forth. We've been here before. So whether or not there's going to be a permanent deal is what motorists are going to be looking for.
0: Well, there's more pain at the pump, specifically for Hoosiers, coming up as the state's gas tax holiday ends tomorrow. Expect a more than 60-cent increase in gas once it does end. New this morning on MNC, Congressman Rudy Yochum has kicked off his Hoosier Heartland Tour with appearances in the district. He's made stops in all 11 counties to visit manufacturers, farms, and local organizations, and he's hearing directly from his constituents about a number of topics, including the impacts of the working families' tax cuts. The stops include Forest River, Plymouth Foundry, Tire Rack, Morrison Products, and the Indiana Farm Bureau. From 95.3 MNC's follow-up file this morning, the president of InServ, Environmental and Industrial Services in Mishawaka, says no hazardous waste was stored in the buildings destroyed by Saturday's massive fire.
9: Company President Dan Wilson says the thick black smoke was caused by burning combustible materials and large amounts of oil, not hazardous chemicals. Nearby residents reported ash covering cars and yards, and some described the smoke as overwhelming. No injuries were reported. The facility remains in operation, and investigators continue working to determine what sparked the fire. Brian Ford, MNC News.
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1: Hi, it's John Sidney from Michiana Morning. So let you know about an exciting event coming to our area. The St. Joseph County Republican Party's annual Lincoln Day Dinner is happening Thursday, October 15th at Four Winds Hotel and Casino in South Bend. This year's featured guest is investigative reporter Nick Shirley, who gained national attention for exposing what's been called the largest taxpayer fraud scandal in United States history. And now you'll have the opportunity to hear directly from the reporter whose work has sparked a nationwide conversation, and he's bringing that same investigative focus right here, looking into potential fraud in St. Joseph County and Michiana. The Lincoln Day Dinner brings together hundreds of conservatives while supporting local Republican candidates and grassroots efforts. 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
7: 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Yesterday we asked, which candidate do you think was going to win the Democratic nomination for Michigan's Senate primary election? Here are the results. 53% of respondents said Congresswoman Haley Stevens. 47% said progressive Abdul El-Sayed.
5: Yeah, and interestingly, here we are more than 12 hours now since the polls closed in Michigan, and that's about the split right now with the vote. It's too close to call, so we don't know who won yet.
7: Yeah.
5: Mm-hmm. All right, here's today's question. If a restaurant that you frequent was linked to a foodborne illness outbreak, how soon would you go back to it? Or would you even return? Take the daily poll at 95.3MNC.com, brought to you by Burton's Laundry. I'm going to ask Laura that question right now. So, Laura, let's say, you know, some restaurant that you just happen to love. Turns out their green beans are bad. I mean, like, way bad, and people are sick. So, you know, would you go back right away? Or
7: I don't know.
5: I know. This is a conundrum.
7: Because I am a great frequenter of restaurants, as we all know.
5: Yeah.
7: And I would, you know, I would. Listen, it, as long as the restaurant owned up to it, I would say, well, they are obviously responsible people.
5: Yeah.
7: You know, if you can't see like bacteria, you know, even though you've got great clean practices, then, you know, how much should you be held responsible?
5: No, I will say this. Laura's a great frequenter of restaurants, but I'm a great frequenter of restaurants that end up in the news because of foodborne illnesses.
7: I was going to say, because, you know, I think Taco Bell's been in the news before, and you always go back.
5: And I've had Taco Bell multiple times.
7: You always go back.
5: Yeah, I do. All right. I actually made this a multiple choice question because it's not a yes or a no. So would you go back immediately? Would you go back after the issue is resolved? Would you wait a few months or would you not go back at all? So I made it a little bit easier by making a multiple choice. Take the poll at our website, 95.3MNC.com, brought to you by Burton's Laundry. Your chance to win with the news quiz is next.
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5: Still seeing a little bit of slowing this morning, but no huge backup like what we had about 20 minutes ago at Jackson Boulevard where it meets up with Middleton Run Road. We do have slowing on Middleton Run Road right now. Both directions of travel at the railroad tracks between there and Industrial Parkway. So if you're on that stretch of road, that's going to slow you down quite a bit. Cutter Road 17 busy at State Road 120. All directions of travel at Beck Drive and at Middlebury Street, also south of the bypass. That takes care of anything slow in Elkhart County. St. Joseph County, we're dealing with State Road 23 southwest of the bypass. Crawling traffic right now between Kern and Orange Roads in both directions of travel. Forecast calling for partly sunny skies, more clouds building throughout the day that gives way for rain starting tonight, lasting through tomorrow, back to partly sunny skies on Friday. Currently at 69, shooting up to 83 later on.
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5: Closing in on 8:30, an hour before the bell rings on Wall Street. And right now, the Dow futures are up bigly, 276 points. NASDAQ up 52 and a quarter. S&P 500 futures also in the green, 36 and a quarter. 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
10: I'm CJ Papa, waiting for an official decision in the Democratic Senate primary race in Michigan. Far-left candidate Abdul El-Sayed holds a slim lead over establishment candidate Haley Stevens. But this morning, El-Sayed posting on X, "We won. I am so proud to be your Democratic nominee for U.S. Senate. Let's win in November." Republican candidate Mike Rogers.
11: Two broken candidates here. I mean, one wants to allow the Communist Party to buy farmland here, and the other one believes that, that America deserved 9/11. They had two terrible choices.
10: Rogers on Fox and Friends. North Carolina's 11th congressional district will have a new representative come January. Congressman Chuck Edwards decides to drop his reelection bid after a House ethics panel found substantial evidence the Republican made unwanted advances toward two female staffers. 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
5: I'm John Zimney. Thanks a lot for tuning in to Michiana Mornings as we continue with our top local stories.
7: Seven members of Phi Kappa Psi fraternity at Indiana University, including an Elkhart man, have been charged with hazing.
12: Campus police say the hazing incident in October led to two pledges having to go to the hospital. They were eventually diagnosed with rhabdomyolysis. That's when skeletal muscle tissue breaks down and releases proteins and enzymes into the blood. Now, seven students who are part of the Phi Kappa Psi fraternity at IU are being criminally charged. According to court documents, the frat members made a few dozen pledges, go through exercises in a room of the frat house that involved ice water and squats. Jer Lewis, Network Indiana.
7: The Elkhart man who is charged is identified as Joseph Moon.
5: The Stevensville man who's facing multiple felony counts after an armed disturbance in Lincoln Township's identified. 33-year-old Stephen Morgan's been arraigned on charges including making a false report or threat of terrorism, also carrying a concealed weapon, carrying a dangerous weapon with unlawful intent, and three counts of felony firearm. Police say people at the scene restrained Morgan before the officers arrived. Nobody was injured.
7: Thousands of students across northern Indiana will head back to class today as the new school year gets underway for several regional districts.
13: Schools welcoming students back include the Career Academy Network of Public Schools in South Bend, Eastern Pulaski Community Schools, Knox Community Schools, New Prairie United School Corporation, North Judson San Pier Schools, and Rochester Community Schools. Drivers are reminded to watch for increased traffic around schools, slow down in school zones, and be alert for children walking or biking to class. Alyssa Foster, MNC News.
5: MNC News time is 8:33. New this morning, the St. Joseph County Township Board of Trustees has tabled a request for a special use permit that seeks to open a Meijer gas station at Hilltop and Washington Roads.
9: Monday, trustees heard comments from concerned residents about the proposed use of the former Chili's and Rudy's Auto Sales property. WSJM reports that Meijer wants to buy that property, which has sat vacant for more than 2 years, for a Meijer Express gas station. The company says it would create fewer traffic issues than the restaurant had created at the corner. Tommy Lee, MNC News.
7: Indiana Governor Mike Braun has announced the establishment of the Office of Cybersecurity.
14: It lives within the Indiana Department of Homeland Security to proactively protect against cyber attacks. The office aims to enhance coordination among government agencies to prevent cyber threats. The initiative follows the closure of the Indiana Executive Council on Cybersecurity and marks a new phase in Indiana's cybersecurity efforts. Victor Garcia, MNC News.
5: And another fundraiser is planned to support the families impacted by the Zimmy's Tavern Fire.
15: The Cass County Conservation Club will host a benefit beginning at 5 o'clock Saturday afternoon. The evening will include food, drinks, an auction, and live music from the Astronauts from 6 until 9. Meantime, the Baldwin Lake Association and neighboring lake communities have launched a t-shirt and hat fundraiser, with all proceeds going directly to Zimmy's employees affected by the fire. Organizers say while the building can be rebuilt, the people who made Zimmy's special need help now. We have information about both fundraisers within this story at 95.3MNC.com. Heather Starr, MNC News.
7: It is 8:35 and time to announce the answer and the winner for this morning's news quiz, where all you had to do was answer a question based on this morning's news. And today's question was, which local lawmaker has kicked off his month-long Hoosier Heartland tour?
5: All right, I just got done licking the envelope. I got the gift card ready to be mailed to Susan from Elkhart.
7: Yay, Susan!
5: She knew the correct answer, which is Congressman Rudy Yochum. He just kicked it off yesterday.
7: Yeah.
5: I wonder if he'll show up at the radio station. I remember last year at the end of his month-long tour, he came by the radio station. So
7: we'd love to have him.
5: See if
7: I always like to ask them and find out, like, what are constituents asking you? Like, what is your most, like, what is the pressing need that the community is saying they are looking for?
5: Yeah, and I would hasten to say it's probably, Rudy, we need gas prices to simmer down now.
7: Gas prices to simmer down and data centers to go away.
5: Yeah, data centers to go away.
7: Go away.
5: And should we really be spending so much focus on Iran instead of some of these domestic issues that we have, like, you know, keeping socialists and communists out of Congress and other things like that.
7: Yeah, and the Save America Act, keeping, you know, Congress from going on,
5: that too.
7: A 12-month tour of their swimming pool.
5: All right, well, we'll see what happens, but Rudy Yochum is the correct answer nonetheless, and Susan, for her part, she gets a $15 gift card compliments of the Prime Table Restaurant in Niles. If you haven't been there, Susan, you'll love it. And we'll play the news quiz with an all-new question tomorrow morning at 8:25.
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5: Bottleneck traffic right now. State Road 23 continues right at Kern Road. Both directions of travel. It's crawling. Allow several extra minutes travel time. Traffic on the pickup, at least the volume of cars are between Capitol and Bittersweet if you're on Lincoln Way. And don't forget, that entire stretch, there are lane reductions there, so you got to go way slow with more and more cars hitting the road right now. The toll road's been good today. We've had no bypass problems. US 12, the only slow spot I see once again today is between Mottville and White Pigeon. This despite the fact that there is construction on stretches of 12 between Union and Edwardsburg. All is good there. We do have another slow spot, and it really is just a spot on the map, and that is 12 at Gumwood Road. Anything in your path, 574-2595-953.
6: Now, from the Glass Doctor of Indiana Weather Center, here's your Storm Alert weather forecast.
16: Partly to mostly cloudy skies today. We'll see a few scattered showers during the day with high temperatures up around 82. Best chance of showers and storms will be this evening, and overnight will drop down to 62. And then for tomorrow, we're looking at a few scattered showers and thunderstorms, high temperatures right around 78. I'm WSBT 22 Chief Meteorologist Carrie Pujol.
5: Sun peeking through that overcast sky, and our current temperature is 70 now at MNC. 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
2: I'm Tommy Lee, and among our top stories, a child seduction charge has been dismissed against a former Berrien Springs Elementary School vice principal. Last week, a judge dismissed the level 5 felony charge without prejudice against Scott Liggett, who was arrested last year following an investigation involving his adopted daughter. WNDU reports that Liggett previously worked as an academic dean in Elkhart at Mary Daly and Mary Feaser Elementary Schools.
3: News. I'm Therese Crowley. Progressive Abdul Al-Sayed declares on X he won the Michigan Democrat Senate primary over establishment-backed Haley Stevens, but the razor-thin race has not been called. Republican John James wins the Michigan governor's primary with his own affordability
4: message. Michigan's families are paying some of the highest gasoline prices in the Midwest. Our unemployment rate's among the highest in America. Our children are falling behind.
3: Facing Democrat Jocelyn Benson. President Trump in L.A. talking gas prices and telling Fox that a deal with Iran to open the Strait of Hormuz is closed.
5: Companies have to start going. You know, they're making too much money, and they've got to start lowering it. But we're going to be down into the threes and maybe the twos pretty soon.
3: And says if Iran doesn't sign, too bad. A California man under arrest picked up armed and surveilling Trump National Golf Club in Rancho Palos Verdes 2 days before President Trump's visit. 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
6: Partly to mostly cloudy skies today. We'll see a few scattered showers during the day with high temperatures up around 82. Best chance of showers and storms will be this evening and overnight. We'll drop down to 62. And then for tomorrow, we're looking at a few scattered showers and thunderstorms, high temperatures right around 78. I'm WSBT 22 Chief Meteorologist Carrie Pujol.
7: Right now it's 73 degrees.
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11: Hey, good afternoon. Thank you for tuning in to The Burning Truth. I am your host, Casey Hendrickson. Not many surprises in the state of Michigan, though the Senate race was the one that everybody was watching. It was a lot closer than people were expecting. And El-Sayed is getting the nod as the projected winner. But we're talking like 14,000 votes. Like, it's very, very close. They're both at 48%. But they gave him the nod. No big surprise, Jocelyn Benson is going to be the Democrat nominee for governor. And John James is going to be the Republican nominee for governor. So that's to be expected. No big surprises there. Now, Blaze Media had an article from Carlos Garcia that said Democratic Party has become so crazed, far-left AG Dana Nessel is avoiding convention over safety fears. Now, Dana Nessel is part of the triumvirate of evil in Michigan. And for those of you who are not familiar with Michigan politics and don't reside on the border or in the state of Michigan itself, you may not be aware of what the triumvirate is. So you've obviously got the head of the snake, Gretchen Whitmer. She's the governor. Then she's got Dana Nessel, her attorney general, her enforcer, if you will. And then she's got Jocelyn Benson. And again, Jocelyn Benson is running here for governor as a Democrat. And there was some talk of potentially putting Buttigieg in there at one point in time, and Jocelyn Benson and everything. We're going to fend that whole thing off. But Buttigieg is now saying that he's leaning